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0: Hey, it's Matt Behan here on The Morning X as we navigate the rock every single morning. 10 songs every single hour. Rock show tickets for you, dumbass news, and more. Throwback interview that I did with Corey Taylor of Stone Sour, Slipknot fame. You know, he's from the Midwest. We talked about it a few moons ago. Always great to talk to Corey Taylor.
1: 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You're a hero of this area, whether you know it or not, buddy. You're around the whole world. I mean, there's something about the Midwest, right? I mean, it's kind of special here, don't you think?
2: 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You know, you had to earn it. Like, coming from Des Moines, I had to drive to either Chicago or Omaha or Kansas City or St. Paul or Minneapolis just to find decent music, because there was nowhere in Des Moines, unless you were into, you know, like Air Supply, there wasn't anything to find, you know?
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2: think it's that culture. 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

0: Hey, it's Matt Behan here on The Morning X. Join me every single morning, 6 till 10. This is your rock show. 10 songs an hour. 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Mandatory mullet. We play your requests. And look, we have rock stars join us as well. A few years back, Taylor Momsen joining me on The Morning X. And we talked about her favorite rock stars of all time. Taylor Momsen of The Pretty Reckless on The Morning X.
1: Okay, John Lennon. In no order. John Lennon, Chris Cornell. Oh, God. It's hard. Yeah. Kurt Cobain.
2: These were meant to be a pain in the ass, by the way. I'm sorry.
1: Robert Plant. Of course, Robert Plant.
2: Yes.
3: And then,
1: I want to go Pink Floyd, but I want to go Doors.
3: Are they
1: rock?
3: You know,
1: and
3: thing.
1: I want to go Bob Dylan, right. And I want to go Neil Young, so I don't know, it's kind of an unfair question.
2: You said Lennon first, and it's funny you said that, because he's mine too. That's interesting you say that. Number two, if you had 10 minutes one-on-one with somebody alive or dead and sit down with him, who would it be? Him or her?
1: John Lennon.
2: Still John Lennon?
1: Yeah.
2: It's interesting.
1: Beatles was the first band I ever heard, literally coming home from the hospital as an infant.
2: Yeah.
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11: Eating a healthy diet is not only good for you physically, it can also keep your brain sharp as you age. According to a new study out of China, people who most closely followed the MIND diet slowed aging in key structures inside their brains by more than 2 years. The MIND diet is a combination of the Mediterranean diet, which we talk a lot about, and the DASH diet, which stands for Dietary Approaches to Stop Hypertension. All three of these diets are similar, but the MIND diet puts more of an emphasis on berries, beans, leafy green vegetables, fish, poultry, whole grains, olive oil, and nuts. You're not going to eat foods with a lot of saturated fat. We're talking cheese, butter, red meat, or anything fried. You really don't have to eat like this 100% of the time. That's the key. Just do the best that you can. I'm Dr. Sanjay Gupta, helping you live a better life.
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1057 VX. 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Yup. Five Finger Death Punch. Yeah. Nirvana. Yup. We got you. 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
2: 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And do they really work? Well, first, let's talk about actual magnesium. That's an essential mineral that is needed for more than 300 different processes in the body, according to one dietitian. And most people get enough of it simply from the foods they eat. Now, if you're not getting enough, there are a few different types of supplements you can try. But as always, you should talk to your doctor before starting any new medication or supplement, whether it's prescription or over-the-counter. Now, when it comes to the science, we looked into this, and I gotta say, there's not a lot of strong evidence that magnesium supplements will actually help you sleep. They might help you manage pain, they might help you lower your stress levels, or work to get your muscles to relax. And maybe it's those things then that help you get some better sleep. I'm Dr. Sanjay Gupta, helping you live a better life.
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13: 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Matt Behan here. Thank you for listening to us on our stream. Thank you. You guys rock, man. The Rock will continue next. Hang in there. It's going to be okay. Radio hug. Little hug? All right, maybe not. Hugs are creepy. Anyway, The Rock continues next here on The X.
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9: 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But are they safe? And do they really work? Well, first, let's talk about actual magnesium. That's an essential mineral that is needed for more than 300 different processes in the body, according to one dietitian. And most people get enough of it simply from the foods they eat. Now, if you're not getting enough, there are a few different types of supplements you can try. But as always, you should talk to your doctor before starting any new medication or supplement, whether it's prescription or over the counter. Now, when it comes to the science, we looked into this, and I gotta say, there's not a lot of strong evidence that magnesium supplements will actually help you sleep. They might help you manage pain, they might help you lower your stress levels, or work to get your muscles to relax. And maybe it's those things then that help you get some better sleep. I'm Dr. Sanjay Gupta, helping you live a better life.
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0: 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Mandatory mullet. We play your requests. And look, we have rock stars join us as well. A few years back, Taylor Momsen joining me on The Morning X, and we talked about her favorite rock stars of all time. Taylor Momsen of the Pretty Reckless on The Morning X.
1: Okay, John Lennon. In no order. John Lennon, Chris Cornell. Oh, God, it's hard. Yeah, Kurt Cobain.
2: These were meant to be a pain in the ass, by the way. I'm sorry.
1: Robert Plant. Of course, Robert Plant.
2: Yes.
1: I want to go Pink Floyd, but I want to go Doors.
3: Are they rock?
1: And I want to go Bob Dylan, right. And I want to go Neil Young. So I don't like it. It's kind of an unfair question.
2: You said Lennon first, and it's funny you said that because he's mine too. That's interesting you say that. Number two, if you had 10 minutes one-on-one with somebody alive or dead and sit down with him, who would it be? Him or her?
1: John Lennon.
2: Still John Lennon?
1: Yeah.
2: It's interesting. I'm a huge Beatles nerd.
1: First band I ever heard, literally coming home from the hospital as an infant.
2: Yeah.
0: Can't get much better than that. We'll talk to you in the morning on The Morning X.
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0: 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And at 8 o'clock, listen and win. Dumbass News, Mandatory Miller, and so much more. And we talked to rock stars, and we talked to rock stars' kids, too. Jack Osborne joining us, talking about his dad, the late amazing Ozzy, and talking about how his dad approved of the idea of living on in a digital form.
1: It's going to be so tasteful what we're doing. 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This isn't just like hooking up an image of my dad to ChatGPT. This is some like high level technology that we're going to be working with, and it's going to feel very real. Like, it's really cool, and it's something that I think my dad would be into, because we actually talked about it before he passed. So yeah, you know, I know he'd be into this.
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Yup. Five Finger Death Punch. Yeah. Nirvana. Yup. We got you. 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

0: Hey, it's Matt Behan here on The Morning X as we navigate the rock every single morning, 10 songs every single hour, rock show tickets for you, dumbass news, and more. Throwback interview that I did with Corey Taylor of Stone Sour, Slipknot fame. You know, he's from the Midwest. We talked about it a few moons ago. Always great to talk to Corey Taylor.
1: 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You're a hero of this area, whether you know it or not, buddy. You're around the whole world. I mean, there's something about the Midwest, right? I mean, it's kind of special here, don't you think?
2: 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You know, you had to earn it. Like, coming from Des Moines, I had to drive to either Chicago or Omaha or Kansas City or St. Paul or Minneapolis just to find decent music because there was nowhere in Des Moines, unless you were into, you know, like Air Supply, there wasn't anything to find, you know? So I think it's that culture. There's almost like a blue collar approach to how we love our music, you know, and we wear it with pride.
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12: 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There's a term for that, social offloading. And experts we talked to warned that this habit could be stunting emotional growth, leaving an already isolated generation who came of age during the pandemic even less prepared for the messiness of human interaction. Sure, AI can help you polish whatever it is you're looking to say, but that's not very human, right? 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They are keen to help. I'm Dr. Sanjay Gupta, helping you live a better life.
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0: Hey, it's Matt Behan here on The Morning X. Join me every single morning, 6 till 10. 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Mandatory mullet. We play your requests. And look, we have rock stars join us as well. A few years back, Taylor Momsen joining me on The Morning X, and we talked about her favorite rock stars of all time. 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
1: Okay, John Lennon. In no order. John Lennon, Chris Cornell. Oh, God, it's hard. Yeah, Kurt Cobain.
2: These were meant to be a pain in the ass, by the way. I'm sorry.
1: Robert Plant. Of course, Robert Plant.
2: Yes.
3: And then, I don't know why you want to ask.
1: Well, now I want to go like. Well, now
2: first.
1: I want to go Pink Floyd, but I want to go Doors.
3: Are they rock?
1: And I want to go Bob Dylan, right. And I want to go Neil Young. So I don't like it. It's kind of an unfair question.
2: You said Lennon first, and it's funny you said that because he's mine too. That's interesting you say that. Number two, if you had 10 minutes one on one with somebody alive or dead and sit down with him, who would it be? Him or her?
1: John Lennon.
2: Still John Lennon?
3: Yeah.
2: It's interesting.
1: Beatles was the first band I ever heard, literally coming home from the hospital as an infant.

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0: Hey, it's Matt Behan here on The Morning X. And join me every single morning, 10 songs every single hour. Rock show tickets for you. And at 8 o'clock, listen and win. Dumbass News, Mandatory Miller, and so much more. And we talked to rock stars, and we talked to rock stars' kids, too. Jack Osborne joining us, talking about his dad, the late amazing Ozzy, and talking about how his dad approved of the idea of living on in a digital form.
1: It's going to be so tasteful what we're doing. 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And it's really complex what we're doing. This isn't just like hooking up an image of my dad to ChatGPT. 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Like, it's really cool, and it's something that I think my dad would be into, because we actually talked about it before he passed. So yeah, you know, I know he'd be into this.
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8: A better life with Dr. Sanjay Gupta.
9: Did you know that almost half the vegetables and more than three quarters of the fruit that we eat in this country come from just one state, California? Yeah, it's true. And according to a new report by the Environmental Working Group, a health advocacy organization, a lot of this produce is tainted with PFAS, which are sometimes referred to as forever chemicals. Why? Well, the EPA says pesticides keep America's food supply safe, abundant, and affordable. And of course, these chemicals are used in every state, not just California. Now, if you are worried, though, about how much you're consuming, the best thing to do is to buy organic produce, if and when you can. Organic or not, you should rinse all fruits and vegetables under running water. Don't use any soap. And as one epidemiologist told us, use a brush on sturdier items like carrots, potatoes, and cucumbers. I'm Dr. Sanjay Gupta, helping you live a better life.
10: That's freedom250.org.
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8: 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And a big thank you to our third shifters all throughout Peoria, Central Illinois. And all of our amazing communities, thank you for the hard work you're doing out there. Wrap it up your day slowly. The rush of kicking off your day. What looks to be potentially a very interesting day weather-wise. We're going to check in with a WMBD 31 TV meteorologist in the kitchen here in a couple of minutes to give you that forecast, as a chance of severe weather is certainly on the docket for today. 10 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a lot because it's free, it's easy, put on your phone, and let's go. All right, lots going on today. Louder Than Life, the amazing Rock Metal Fest going on in Louisville, where everybody from Tool to Limp Bizkit's going to be there, and a ton of other great bands like Sublime. It's insane. Your chance to be there as a VIP. We have a national text keyword plan starting 8 a.m. this morning with rounds at 11 and at 2 today, and also later today with Roxy in the 6 o'clock hour. Also, Rock Show tickets coming up in the 8 o'clock Listen and Win. We'll open up the ticket window. It is for Buck Cherry on June 28th. At Cefview Center Stage downtown. Yeah, man, that show's coming up soon. We'll be under the stars downtown on our beautiful riverfront. Those tickets on the way for you in the 8 o'clock hour today. Also, listen up for the cue to call for your chance to enjoy a epic vacation getaway with our friends at Direct Travel. And Travel Impressions, your chance to go on a 7-day getaway to rock out in Punta Cana or Cancun. So that's coming up today here on The Morning X as well. Laughter track segments, Dumbass News, 7:50. We'll jump on the hot tub time machine and rock out to the 80s dance, Mandatory Mullet, 7:30. And we'll check sports, everything else that fits today as we crank out the rock. Speaking of which, vintage AC/DC shouts coming in. 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TV meteorologist Nathan Kitchens here with a potentially severe weather day in front of us. Nathan, good morning.
9: I'm meteorologist Nathan Kitchens with your local weather authority forecast. Today is a severe weather alert day. Showers and storms will increase this morning, especially along and north of I-74. And then our greatest chance for significant severe thunderstorms from 2 o'clock this afternoon through 8 o'clock tonight. Be weather aware. High temperature 78 degrees with breezy winds. Outside of storms could gust up to 40 miles an hour. But those storms will end tonight. We'll see mostly clear skies and a low around 60. For a full look at that forecast, head over to CIProud.com. For WMBD TV, I'm meteorologist Nathan Kitchen. Stay
8: safe. All right. Thanks, Nathan. Appreciate that. 56 degrees downtown, so the severe threat definitely happening. Looks to be after 2 p.m. today, but a chance of showers and storms kind of percolating out there all day today. So a severe weather alert day. We'll keep you updated. We'll check with our news guys here in the next 10 for 9 headline news. Let's kick off the fun. This is your rock show. It's Falling in Reverse. Ronnie Radke and company, and he's a bad guy. It's 105.7 The X here on The Morning X.

0: Absolutely. AC/DC to kick you in ass, get you moving on this Wednesday morning. Thunderstruck, which we actually might be dealing with that later today, being a little on the thunderstruck side. I got some sunshine. Clouds roll around here this morning. There's a chance of some showers, though, rolling in this morning. But WMBD 31 TV meteorologist Nathan Kitchen's calling for a severe weather alert day. Severe weather on the docket for today. The hours of concern, really 2 p.m. to 8 p.m. Chance of severe storms going on, lightning, thunder, heavy winds, rain, all that stuff, and tornadic detail may be a possibility as well. 78 the high, so keep an eye on the sky. 2 p.m. to 8 p.m. in particular for today. Clearing tonight slowly down to 60 tomorrow, though. Sunshine, clouds, and about 76 for that high. We're going to be on about with you all weekend as well. We'll tell you where, what's going down. We'll check sports here in the next 7 minutes as well. But right now, let's smile, shall we?
1: Yep, it's early. 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
0: 6:11 here on the Morning X. News guys have climbed to their studio. It's not headline news for this Wednesday. Gentlemen, good morning.
4: This is not headline news. It looks like Travis Kelce and Taylor Swift are getting married at Madison Square Garden on July 3rd. And yes, Andy Reid, there will be cake. Taylor Swift is reportedly having a massive stage built for her July 3rd wedding.

0: 6 more stages for her variant weddings. So fans, tickets are on sale now. Jelly Roll has filed for divorce. I can't take credit, but the last time I saw him in public, it was written all over his face. And Florida is up to its 8th case of flesh-eating bacteria. Bacteria prefer Florida to other states because the flesh tastes like Cheetos. This is not headline news.
1: 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Much appreciated as we crank out the rock here on the Morning X. Chili Peppers on the way. Breaking Benjamin have a brand new one. 3 Days Grace. Shouts for the Mighty Metallica and more. Right now, let's crank out the new one from the UK rockers, The Architects, and Broken Mirror. 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

0: 105.7 The X here on the Morning X. Green Day, of course. Wake Me When September Ends. Away to Lisa in East Peoria asking for Green Day this morning as we get up ready to rock here on this Wednesday morning. And happy Wednesday to you, Matt Bahan. 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Rock show tickets for Buck Cherry coming up, 8 o'clock hour. Louder Than Life, National Text Keyword on the way coming up at 8 a.m. right here on 105.7 The X. It's a severe weather alert day. Got some sunshine out rolling around to this morning so far. A few clouds. Showers and storms, a potential late this morning, and severe weather is likely between 2 p.m. 8 p.m. today, with really anything is potential out there. Obviously, heavy rains, lightning, wind, hail, all that stuff, tornadic activity, a possibility. We'll keep you updated right here with WMBD 31 TV meteorologist Nathan Kitchens. We're at 57 degrees downtown, and lots going on in sports.
1: 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Breaking stories. This is Half-Ass Sports. Bahan, what's the latest?
0: Touchdown! 6:21 here on the Morning X. All right, so scoreboard in the world of baseball from last night. White Sox clobbered by the Yankees 12-2. Rockies defeat the Cubbies 5-2. And Cardinals are 3-2 winners over the Padres. They're all in action later on today. Cardinals host the Padres this afternoon. White Sox are at Yankees tonight. Cubs are hosting the Rockies going on tonight. And the World Cup is rolling onward. Games going on every day. Austria winners yesterday. United States will be battling Australia Friday afternoon after their win over Paraguay last week. So that's coming up on Friday afternoon for the United States in the World Cup. And that's your check of what's happening in the world of sports. Headlines coming in. Your Rock News Celebrity Sleaze. See what's going on in rock and roll today. And there's a ton, I mean a ton of great rock shows going on here. Set for Central Illinois. We're going to be out hosting many of those. We'll tell you about all that and see what else is making headlines today in the world of rock. And I got Chili Peppers coming up. The new one from Breaking Benjamin. Offspring on the way. New 3 Days Grace and more. And Mighty Metallica shouts coming in. This is your rock show. It's the Morning X.
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0: 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Hey, it's Matt Bahan here on the Morning X. Let me tell you about my friends at Mosquito Joe in Peoria. You know, I've been getting treatments done with Mosquito Joe now the last 3 years. I don't like bugs. I only assume you don't like bugs. And I had a big ant infestation in my kitchen about 3 years ago. Mosquito Joe came out, identified the issue, traced it all the way outside my barrier wall, put out traps, did all the spraying. I haven't seen an ant in 3 years. I don't like mosquitoes. I don't like ticks. I don't like gnats. I don't like chiggers. Look, Father's Day coming up. All the greats going on. A lot of great activities going on. You want to be bug-free inside and outside. Inquire about their Mojo bundle. And look, a great gift idea for Dad? How about a treatment from Mosquito Joe? Now, on a very serious note, ticks, this year, a very big deal, and it's scary. The alpha-gal syndrome is potentially a life-threatening allergy to red meat and mammal products triggered by tick bites, most commonly from the Lone Star tick. And Lyme disease, also known as Lyme borreliosis, is a tick-borne disease caused by a species of Borrelia bacteria caused, transmitted by blood-feeding ticks, and all this going on. Ticks are scary. It's not good. Get the treatments done. Spray. Get your property ready to go. And call Mosquito Joe Peoria. They're going to take care of those ticks, man. Absolutely. Mosquito Joe Peoria, 309-463-8071. 309-463-8071. They'll get your quote right on the phone.
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3: Sean, good morning. Hey, man, I got you collared in and get you qualified for the epic vacation getaway, man.
10: Awesome.
3: Very, very cool, man. What's on your plan today, dude? What are you up to, man?
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3: 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What do you do, dude?
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3: Awesome, man. Well, thanks for cranking up the X loud and proud. How's a 7-day getaway to either Punta Cana or Cancun sound, man?
10: That sounds awesome.
3: 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Go out, make some bad decisions, and rock out, right?
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3: Appreciate it, Sean. 6:31 here on the Morning X with our friends at Direct Travel and Travel Impressions. And be listening for that cue to call throughout the day for your shots to go on a 7-day getaway and the epic vacation getaway with 105.7 The X. Sunshine clouds early, some showers rolling this morning. The threat of severe weather is on the docket for later on today, starting really around 2 p.m. And a chance against severe weather, lightning, thunder, hail, winds, all that, and can't rule out tornadic activity. We'll keep you updated. Here's the Offspring on the Morning X. You gotta keep them separated.

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0: Foo Fighters and Everlong. Our way to Sarah, Rockin' in Peoria today. Rivian Rockers in Bloomington Normal. Good morning, Central Illinois farmers all across Central Illinois. We appreciate you. Rockers in Canton, Pekin, Washington, Dunlap this morning. Chillicothe, what's up? And the best rock city in America, Peoria. And you, the best rock fan. Good morning. I'm Matt Behan. 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Going to be a little on the colorful side. That's a nice way of saying it. WMBD 31 TV meteorologist Nathan Kitchens calling for showers and storms. Could see some pockets of that here this morning. Severe weather threat starts around 2 p.m. today, going to about 8 o'clock tonight. Hail, winds, lightning, thunder, craziness. Cannot rule out tornadic activity. So really the window is 2 p.m. to about 8 p.m. We'll keep you updated. Go to CIPRO.com. Nathan Kitchens, Chris Yates and company at WMBD 31 TV with those updates with the forecast. But conditions are favorable for some severe weather. So a severe weather alert day. Isolated storms tapering late tonight. 60 tomorrow. Pretty good. Sunshine, clouds, breezy. And a high of 76. We're going to be out and about with you all weekend. We'll tell you where, what's going on, and how you can rock out with 105.7 The X and enjoy some fun stuff for summer. And we got our brand new 105.7 The X summer shirts and fun. We'll be pumping out to you as well. Rock news celebrity sleaze on the way, but look at the calendar today. Today, for reasons that, doesn't really make any sense, but all these things that we celebrate on these certain days don't make any sense to me anyway. But today is National Eat Your Vegetables Day, so that's good advice. You need veggies? 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National Eat Your Veggies Day. 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
0: 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Nice and healthy there for you. It's so good for you. It's a National Eat Your Veggies Day. Again, so no idea who's in charge of this thing. Anyway, let's bring up some brand new rock, shall we? Breaking Benjamin dropping their brand new song here in the last few weeks. Ben and the band back at it. 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

0: It's the Killers, Mr. Brightside, 105.7 The X here on the Morning X as we blaze the rock here on this Wednesday morning. I'm Matt Behan, a severe weather threat Wednesday. Yes, once again, the forecast, WMBD 31 TV meteorologist Nathan Kitchens calling for showers and storms. Could see some rain and thunderstorms this morning. There's a threat of severe weather kind of all day today, but the big time frame, 2 p.m. to 8 p.m., with a significant chance of severe weather, with heavy winds, lightning, hail, all that tornadic activity cannot be ruled out. So really, about a six-hour window between 2 p.m. and 8 p.m., 78 the high. Go to CIProud.com for the in-depth look at it, and we'll keep you updated right here at 105.7 The X with our meteorologist crew at WMBD 31 TV, Nathan Kitchens, Cruciates, and Company. So a severe weather threat kind of going all day. It's 57 degrees downtown. What's going down today in your rock news and your celebrity sleaze? Louder Than Life Festival and National Text Keyword is coming up at 8 o'clock. Your chance to go to Louisville later this year to see a slew of great bands. Bands that you may have never seen before, too. I mean, this lineup is sick. Iron Maiden, Tool, Limp Bizkit, Pantera, Pierce the Veil, Sublime, Papa Roach, Rise Against, Jimmy Eat World, My Chemical Romance, all going to be there. And you can win a VIP trip for two with a five-night hotel stay, $1,500 cash for travel, and a four-day Angel's Envy top-shelf VIP pass with great sight lines, air-conditioned lounges, complimentary drinks and food, all that. It is Stellar and the National Text Keyword coming up 8 o'clock right here on 105.7 The X. We got rock shows everywhere. Buck Cherry on the riverfront coming up with the Peoria Park District and our friends at Edwards Marketing. The show is on June 28th, just around the corner. We're going to be out hosting with you. Local rockers Cole Hollow opening up. It is Buck Cherry at Sefview Center Stage downtown. And I got a pair of tickets for you to win coming up. And at 8 o'clock, listen and win the River and Rails Festival coming up in July, July 23rd through the 25th. We have Daughtry on the main stage there at Three Sisters Park in Chile. Going to be there with Diamante, Dirty Honey, and the band Sponge. Get your tickets for the show at RiverRailsFest.com. 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And we have, of course, the awesome shows set for the Civic Center later this year with 3 Days Grace coming to town. And the Alienation Tour, we have Motionless and White going to be here as well. With Dayseeker and others, man. One great show after another. I got all the details, tickets, and more for the shows at 1057thexrocks.com. What else is going on in the world of rock and roll today? Let's see here. It was 30 years ago today, which is crazy, that Sammy Hagar left Van Halen. Yes, this Tuesday marks the anniversary. Yesterday, actually, parting ways with Sammy Hagar and Van Halen and what fans refer to as Van Hagar. Following the death of their manager, Ed Loeffler, the band signed with Rush manager Ray Daniels, who at the time was Alex Van Halen's brother-in-law. He wanted them to do a best-of album, which Sammy Hagar did not want to be a part of. At the same time, they were asked to contribute a song to the soundtrack to the movie Twister. Sammy agreed with the band, but when it was decided that one song would be featured on the soundtrack and another they recorded would go on the Hits album, he wasn't happy. And this was compounded by the fact that the band was recording another new song for the Hits album with former singer David Lee Roth. It was a messy time back in the middle of the 1990s. Sammy Hagar talking about his parting ways with Van Halen 30 years ago this week.
1: Eddie calls me up. It's actually on Father's Day in the morning. Says, we got to talk, man, because he felt guilty, I guess. I don't blame him. Said, you never do what we want you to do. You always just doing whatever you want to do, and you never have been cooperative. I'm going, wait a minute. We co-wrote every song this band has done since 1986. We have a great writing relationship. What do you mean I never do what you guys want me to do? You know, as far as I'm concerned, we've done everything right. You know, it's like this is the first I've heard about this. And he said, you know, so I've had it, and I just went back and got David Lee Roth in the band. And I freaked out. That's how the whole thing happened. I thought this is the biggest betrayal I've ever seen.
0: So, yeah, it was negative. They did make up later on, shortly before Eddie's passing. But that marks a significant moment in the history of the Van Halen detail. Sammy Hagar leaving the band 30 years ago. And headlines today in your rock news and your celebrity sleaze. 3 Days Grace is going to be here in November for the Alienation Tour. And the new album is out with Adam Gontier back in the band with Matt Walsh, two singers in the band. The new 3 Days Grace, I Don't Want to Go Home Tonight. You got it now. It's new rock. It's 105.7 The X at 6:53. And this is your rock show.

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9: 7:04 here on the Morning X, and it's a severe weather threat day out there. And let's check in with our meteorologist, Nathan Kitchens, at WMBD 31 TV with that forecast today. A little on the stormy side, Nathan. What's up, man?
10: I'm meteorologist Nathan Kitchens with your local weather authority forecast. Today is a severe weather alert day. Showers and storms will increase this morning, especially along and north of I-74. And then our greatest chance for significant severe thunderstorms from 2 o'clock this afternoon through 8 o'clock tonight. Be weather aware. High temperature 78 degrees with breezy winds outside of storms could gust up to 40 miles an hour. But those storms will end tonight. We'll see mostly clear skies and a low around 60. For a full look at that forecast, head over to ciproud.com. For WMBD TV, I'm meteorologist Nathan Kitchens. Stay safe.
9: 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Be safe out there. 105.7 The S Rock fans, 57 degrees downtown. 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
9: What's up, man?
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0: 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Put us on the phone, man, and let's go. Showers and storms today. It's a severe weather alert day. Severe weather likely coming at us after about 2 p.m. today, about a six-hour window, 2 p.m. around 8 p.m. tonight, where damaging winds, hail, lightning, thunder, crazy stuff. Can't rule out tornadic activity, a potential coming at us throughout the day. We'll keep you updated with WMBD 31 TV meteorologist Nathan Kitchens. Appreciates the company. 78, the high today is 57 degrees downtown.
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0: All right, 7:14, we'll check sports on the way, and a great song from Mandatory Mullah today. We'll jump in the hot tub time machine and rock out to the 80s dance in about 15 minutes. And Louder Than Life Festival, your chance to rock out with everybody from Biscuit to Tool to My Chemical Romance to Sublime and a VIP setting down in Louisville. That National Text keyword is on the way, 8 o'clock, and we got Buck Cherry tickets next hour at 8 o'clock, Listen and Win. It's all coming up right here on 105.7 The X. Nate Bargatze in Peoria with us last year with two sold-out shows. He's everywhere. He's got, of course, stand-up specials everywhere, his own TV show, movies, and more. Here's Nate talking about older couples. It's Laughter Tracks on The X.
4: And wives are the ones that keep it together the longest in a relationship. If you see an old married couple, like they're 80, the wife is just, she's with it. And her husband's like, where are we at right now? Like he, I mean, our brains fall off a cliff, dude. Like they're, she's the only reason he's out is because she's like, you better get out and let people see you a little bit. It's like some zookeeper walking some old gorilla around. Let the kids touch you. Everybody's trying to feed them. Don't feed them that. Well, I think he wants it. He definitely wants it. He's too dumb to know he can't have it.
0: Well, Nate Bargatze today. It's Laughter Tracks here on 105.7 The X. Amy Lee and Evanescence been on a, just on a tangent here in the last couple of years. One great song after another. The new album is out, so the band touring this year as well. Amy and Evanescence, the new one, Who Will You Follow? 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
1: Well, if you're having a struggle waking up today, that song will certainly help you get there. Zombified, the intensity of falling in reverse, Ronnie Radke and company. A couple shouts for that one today, including Megan rocking out today in East Peoria, asking for falling in reverse. And this is your rock show. Teeing it up here on this Wednesday morning. Thank you so much for rocking with me. I'm Matt Behan. 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WMBD 31 TV meteorologists say the Kitchens call for showers and storms. Could see some storms here this morning, and then severe weather threat likely today between 2 p.m. 8 p.m. with heavy winds, lightning, hail, all that. Tornadic activity cannot be ruled out. Isolated storms late tonight, 60, but the severe threat from 2 p.m. to about 8 p.m. So keep an eye on the sky. And keep you updated with WMBD 31 TV meteorologist Chris Shades, Nathan Kitchens and company. Sunshine, clouds tomorrow, and rain should be done. We'll see 76 for high tomorrow. It's 57 degrees downtown.
0: Sports, lots of it. And Matt Behan has your scoreboard and breaking stories. 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
1: 7:25 here on the Morning X. Baseball scoreboard yesterday. White Sox clobbered by the Yankees 12-2. The Rockies over the Cubbies 5-2. And the Cardinals are 3-2 winners over the Padres. Baseball today. Cardinals host the Padres this afternoon at Busch. And White Sox, Yankees tonight in New York City. Cubs are hosting the Rockies tonight at Wrigley. The World Cup, Austria winners yesterday. United States were big winners last weekend over Paraguay. They're going to be battling Australia on Friday afternoon in the World Cup detail. And there's check what's happening in the world of sports. Let's get ready for the 1980s. Get your parachute pants ready. Get your rat tails, your perm mullets, all the fun. It's Mandatory Mullet, and our artist of the day is next.
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19: All right, legendary band, a band that's rocked Peoria. In their illustrious history and their Hall of Famers. Going to get to that momentarily. Coming up 8 a.m., National Text Keyword of the Way for Louder Than Life Festival. 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There's a ton. So that's coming up at 8 o'clock right here on 105.7 The X. Stand by for the National Text Keyword on the way for you. We have a severe weather alert day going on. WMBD 31 TV meteorologist Nathan Kitchens calling for showers and storms. Probably popping around here this morning. Severe weather threat starting at 2 p.m. today. And going to be lasting until about 8 o'clock today. Heavy winds, lightning, hail, all that possibility. Severe weather. And tornadic activity cannot be ruled out as well between 2 and 8 today. So keep an eye on the sky with WMBD 31 TV meteorologist Nathan Kitchens. Chris Yates, the company, 78 is that high. So heads up and be careful today as you navigate through and rock out on this Wednesday. Mandatory Mullet every day at this time is celebration of the 1980s. Spandex, Rat Tails, Perm Mullets, all the great shows that rocked Peoria back in the day.
20: 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It is your Palace of Rock. 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Rock out like a king at the Castle Theater. We announced so many great shows lately. And Chad Gray's on the way coming up later on this summer as well. Get your tickets, again, thecastletheater.com and download their app as well. And let's go back to the middle of the 1980s when Paul Stanley, Gene Simmons, and Kiss were a bit of a crossroads. And early mid-1980s, and they decided to go on MTV and tell the planet they're going to take their makeup off, and they did. And they kind of launched the band. They ended up putting their makeup on, of course, back later on. Kiss rocked in Peoria back in 2020. Maybe you were there for their farewell tour here in the River City of the Civic Center. That was an epic night. Let's go back to 1983-84, and let's lick it up. Kiss, unleash your rat tail for summer and your perm mullets, and let's rock out a Wednesday on the X.

105.7 The X here in the Morning X, your mandatory mullet artist of the day back in the early mid-1980s when Kiss took off their makeup and exploded with that song Lick It Up and put videos on MTV. And there you go. And another great one today for Mandatory Mullet Band. That's Rock Peoria with us. Maybe you were there for their farewell tour back in 2020 at the Civic Center. It's Kiss today on your Mandatory Mullet Artist of the Day, sponsored with our friends at the Castle Theater, downtown Bloomington. It is your palace of rock. 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So many great shows, so many great 105.7, the ex-artists of the Castle Theater in Bloomington. And rock out like a king at the Castle Theater. Chad Gray's coming. Yeah, man, from Mudvayne. Hell yeah. And our hero here at the X-Man, Chad, show coming up later on in August. Get your tickets for that one and so many more. It is the Castle Theater in downtown Bloomington. All right, so 7:41, coming up 8 o'clock. Once again, National Text keyword on the way for the Louder Than Life Festival and your chance to be rocking in Louisville. See one of the biggest premier rock and metal festivals on the planet. And the National Text keyword coming up for you. Also got Buck Cherry tickets coming up next hour for our show with Buck Cherry on the Peoria Riverfront. Coming up on June 28th, that's next hour right here on 105.7 The X. Dumbass news you need to know in about 10, 12 minutes. A Chinese company has introduced a smart toilet that can drive to your bedside. Yes. Would you like to have a smart toilet? Oh, by the way, it's 13 grand. And an Alabama couple who owned a new ice cream shop had been arrested after harassing a customer who left them a one-star review online. Yeah, we'll talk about those stories and more in your dumbass news you need to know as we crank out the rock. Dexter and the Moonrocks, brand new one. It's called Freak It Out, and it's new rock first. 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

Stone Temple Pilots, on the way to Gary, rocking out in Bloomington. It's 105.7 The X here on the Morning X. I'm Matt Behan sliding through. It's 10 songs every single hour and rock show tickets every day on the Morning X. Coming up next hour, going to be opening up that ticket window for your chance to go rock out for the show that we're going to be hosting here in just a handful of days for Buck Cherry on our beautiful Peoria Riverfront, Sethview Center Stage downtown under the stars on June 28th with our friends at the Peoria Park District and Edwards Marketing. So those tickets on the way for you, louder than life. The awesome Rock and Metal Festival down in Louisville later this year is going to be epic. And your chance to be a VIP there, national text keyword coming up 8 o'clock right here on 105.7 The X. Showers and storms today periodically rolling around. Severe weather likely between 2 p.m. and 8 p.m. Heavy winds, lightning, hail, all that fun stuff. Tornadic activity a possibility in that window. So keep you updated again with WMBD 31. TV meteorologist Nathan Kitchens appreciates the company, but a severe weather alert day across central Illinois, so careful out there. And let's rock out. 7:50, Dumbass News coming up next. And I got Stan begging to hear some Nickelback this morning. Yeah, dude, we got you. This is your rock show. It's the Morning X.

0: It's the Go Back by Suggestion here on 105.7 The X here on the Morning X on this kind of storm-filled, no fun Wednesday forecast-wise. Again, severe weather threat is going on all day today, and thunderstorm warnings are likely launching here. Showers and storms, severe weather likely today between 2 p.m. and 8 p.m. The conditions are going to be favorable later on today. Could see, can't rule out tornadoes, can't rule out heavy lightning, wind, and all the stuff going on, hail, all that. And we'll keep you updated with WMBD 31 TV Meteorologist Day. The kitchen 78 is at high. 57 degrees downtown, and yes, indeed, it's that time.
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2: Yep, we did too. This is dumbass news you need to know.
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0: All right, let's start with this little happy story about a robot toilet that comes to your bedside. What do you think, man? Are you a fan of this idea? A Chinese company has introduced a smart toilet that can drive to your bedside. And here are the details from the company's presentation video. By the way, this bad boy costs, will set you back $13,000.
7: This is the Xiaoban Intelligent Toilet Robot, designed primarily as a mobile, autonomous toilet for elderly people or those with mobility challenges. As instead of the person going to the toilet comes to the person. As soon as you are finished, the robot initiates a built-in bidet system for automated washing, followed by a warm air drying cycle. From there, a heavy-duty odor control mechanism instantly engages, sealing the internal chamber airtight to trap and neutralize any smells. The robot drives itself back to the docking station. It then extends a disposal arm, completely flushing both the solid and liquid waste away. Immediately after, it runs an intensive self-cleaning and sanitizing cycle on the bowl, leaving it pristine for the next trip.
0: Wow, that's a lot of stuff, man. A lot of things that go wrong there, I think. You know, the smart toilet coming to your bedside and it's, you know, flushes and sends out a little happy spray afterwards. And does it make dinner as well? Anyway, the robot toilets coming to a bedside near you. It's out there. An Alabama couple who own a new an ice cream shop called The Local Scoop have been arrested after harassing a customer who left them a one-star review online. Yeah, I got a little sensitive here. Here's the shop owner named Mallory confronting this guy named Daniel, and it was negative.
8: Don't you ever, worry about The Local Scoop again, okay?
9: I just didn't have a good experience, so I wrote a bad review. I didn't think nothing of it until she reminded me of it. She assaulted me, touched my torso 3 times. She knocked the phone out of my hand and pretty much destroyed the back of it, kicked it under my car.
0: Yeah, got a little upset there over ice cream. Well, maybe, I don't know. It's his right to do that, right? I know, reviews, everybody's got an opinion. Anyway, but yeah, Alabama couple who own the ice cream shop have been arrested. A new study out there shows that over a quarter of people in America think that they're pretty good in bed. Yeah, real naughty, naughty kitty. Yep, on the flip side, just 5% say they were feeling insecure about it. But that's a new study out there. So yeah, apparently a new survey. Americans are pretty confident, so here we go. Yes.
10: Sexy for my shirts.
0: Rare, naughty.
10: Sexy, it hurts.
0: Yeah, new study shows that over a quarter of a quarter of people think they're pretty good in the sack. So that's, that's 29% of Americans say, yeah, we're pretty good. I know what I'm doing. Okay, so that is rotating around today. And that's the first time I've heard that song in, like, oh, I don't know, 30 years? What else is going on? The government has released more images of UFOs and images related to alien life. People who have noted that some of the artist renditions of things that allegedly happened to people. And apparently there's more photos being released by the Pentagon of aliens out there. So there you are. What else is happening in the world of dumbass news? That's pretty much it. Now, this is kind of a happy story, actually. If you're a fan of Shrek and a fan of Eddie Murphy, the first trailer for Shrek 5 dropped yesterday. And Mike Myers and Eddie Murphy are reprising their voices back to other characters. Eddie even does a throwback joke from his role in the movie 48 Hours. So Eddie Murphy doing a throwback joke in the new Shrek 5.
11: Once upon a time, a hideous ogre and a delusional donkey embarked on a journey to the magical city of further, further away.
12: Oh my God, it's happening. It's really happening.
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12: 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Baby, come back. Any kind of fool could see there was something in everything about you. Roxy!
14: Donkey!
15: Hey now, you're an all-star. Get your game on.
0: Yeah, there you go. That's pretty funny, actually. So that's in the new Shrek 5. It's Eddie Murphy, Mike Myers reprising their voices. So headlines today in your dumbass news you need to know. Let's talk about Louder Than Life Festival and your chance to head on down to Louisville later this year with an amazing fest. It's America's biggest rock and metal festival. It's taking over Louisville in September, and you could be there. We're talking amazing bands like Iron Maiden, Tool, Limp Bizkit, My Chemical Romance, Pantera, Pierce the Veil, Sublime, Papa Roach. 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Severe weather alert day out there. Showers and storms. Severe weather likely after 2 p.m. today. It's the Mighty Metallica. 7:59, this is your rock show. 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

0: Storm-filled Wednesday morning. I'm Matt Behan. Let's check in with WMBD 31 TV meteorologist Nathan Kitchens on that forecast for today, which certainly could be on the severe side. Nathan, good morning.
1: I'm meteorologist Nathan Kitchens with your local weather authority forecast. Today is a severe weather alert day. Showers and storms will increase this morning, especially along and north of I-74. And then our greatest chance for significant severe thunderstorms from 2 o'clock this afternoon through 8 o'clock tonight. Be weather aware. High temperature 78 degrees with breezy winds. Outside of storms could gust up to 40 miles an hour. But those storms will end tonight. We'll see mostly clear skies and a low around 60. For a full look at that forecast, head over to CIProud.com. For WMBD TV, I'm meteorologist Nathan Kitchen. Stay safe.
0: Appreciate it. Yep, you too, man. 59 degrees downtown. So keep an eye on the sky. And once again, text the national keyword PAPA. PAPA to 95819 now to enter for that chance for you to win for the Louder Than Life Fest flyaway chance. Louder Than Life, man, this thing is insane. So many great bands. Going to be a rocket in Louisville later this year, like Iron Maiden, Tool, Limp Bizkit, Pantera, Pierce the Veil, Sublime, Papa Roach, Rise Against. The list is crazy. And you can win a VIP trip for two with a 5-night hotel stay, $1,500 cash for travel, and a 4-day Angels Envy Top Shelf VIP pass. With great sight lines, air-conditioned lounges, complimentary drinks and food, all that. 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

0: Rivers Cuomo, Weezer, on the way to John, rocking a Caterpillar today. East Peoria, 105.7 The X, here on the Morning X on this stormy and, yeah, severe weather threat day across central Illinois. Good morning, I'm Matt Behan. 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Some storms rocking this morning. Some of those could be a little heavy or severe, kind of popping around. Now, this afternoon, a severe weather chance certainly is on the docket from 2 p.m. to 8 p.m. Heavy winds, lightning, hail, all that tornadic activity cannot be ruled out. So, yeah, severe weather threat day all day today, but really the window 2 p.m. to 8 p.m. 78 is that high. It's 59 degrees downtown.
1: Yep, it's early. 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
0: All right, it's 8:23. We'll check sports on the way coming up. I have Rock Show tickets on the way soon. Sometime between now and 9 a.m. for your shot to go rock out with Buck Sherry on the riverfront for our big show coming up on June 28th. Right now, let's smile. It's comedian Nikki Glaser on the way to Peoria again later this year. She's everywhere, all over the late night circuits, talk shows. You know her from the celebrity roasts and her stand-up. Here's Nikki talking about getting a silent treatment from her boyfriend. It's Nikki Glaser, Laughter Tracks here on the X.
4: I've been in a relationship now for 3.5 years, so we're almost done. And thank you. We're going to make it. Thank you. We'll get there. Yeah, we live together. We fight a lot. Mostly karate, so it's kind of fun. But he does the silent treatment sometimes. And that the silent treatment sounds a lot nicer than it feels. Like, it almost sounds like something you'd find on, like, a spa menu. You know? Would you like to try the silent treatment today? What's that? Well, during your massage, your masseuse will lay next to you on the table with his back to you and take out his phone and start going through it. Just when you think he's asleep, he'll start clearing his throat and sighing to himself just to let you know he's still awake, but choosing not to talk to you. You'll try to cry yourself to sleep, but you can't because you're on too many antidepressants. So you'll take out your phone and pull up Uber just to remind yourself of all the single men just circling your house like sharks, waiting to pick you up. Soothing.
0: 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And the brand new on this song, locked in the top two in the rock chart. Twisting the Knife, it's new. 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

0: Love it. 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You have it here, exclusively first on 105.7 The X. Pearl Jam on the way, STP shouts coming in, Korn, and brand new Sublime on deck as well, coming up right here on 105.7 The X. Once again, severe weather alert day across central Illinois. Showers and storms, severe weather likely between 2 p.m. and 8 p.m. today, and can't rule out potential tornadoes, hail, lightning, craziness going on, 78 the high. Go to CIProud.com. We'll keep you updated with a WMBD 31 TV meteorologist Nathan Kitchens, Chris Yates and company on the forecast as the day rolls. 58 degrees downtown.
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0: 8:28 here on the Morning X. Baseball scoreboard yesterday. White Sox clobbered by the Yankees 12-2. The Rockies over the Cubbies 5-2. And Cardinals are 3-2 winners over the Padres, all in action today, weather permitting. Cardinals are hosting Padres this afternoon. White Sox at Yankees tonight. Cubs are hosting the Rockies tonight at Wrigley. In the World Cup, Austria winners yesterday. United States will be battling Australia Friday afternoon after the big win for the USA last week over Paraguay. So there you go, in the World Cup action that is going on. So good luck to our team out there. So let's check what's happening in the world of sports. And a great set of rock coming up next year on this stormy Wednesday. But first things first, we got rock shows everywhere this summer. We're beyond excited for them. We're going to be out with you on June 28th at CEFCU Center Stage downtown with the Peoria Park District and our friends at Edwards Marketing. And it's Buck Cherry coming back to town. These dudes put on such a great live show. They're so entertaining, man. We've had a lot of great shows with them in the past. They're coming back for a great summer night show under the stars downtown on June 28th. It is Buck Cherry at the CEFCU Center Stage at the Landing. And local rockers Cole Hollow will be opening up the night. I have a pair of tickets for you to be there front and center. 309-495-9496. 309-495-9496 for caller X, caller 10. And make sure you've not won a prize from us in the last 90 days. Buck Cherry tickets for you. Ticket windows open here on the X.
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0: 8:37 here on the Morning X. Congrats going out to Susie rocking out today, and she's caller X. Win tickets for Buck Cherry. Going to be rocking on the Peoria Riverfront, the show on June 28th. Under the stars downtown of the landing, stuff you center stage downtown. And get your tickets for the show, PeoriaParks.org. We'll be out hosting with you, the band Cole Hollow, opening up the show. And big thanks to the Peoria Park District and our friends at Edwards Marketing. But Buck Cherry coming up soon. We're going to be out there with you, rocking out. More tickets tomorrow morning in this 8 o'clock Listen and Win, because we are your number one station for the concerts. And, man, it's not close. It's 8:38. Angry weather day out there. Severe weather threat day. Be safe, man. Keep you updated. Let's get lit up. 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

0: Pearl Jam, 105.7 The X here on the Morning X. We do Terry rocking out today in East Peoria as we navigate the rock here on a storm-filled fun start of this Wednesday morning. Looking a little ominous all across central Illinois. Once again, the forecast today. Be safe. Use some caution as the day goes. WMBD 31 TV meteorologist Nathan Kitchens calling for showers and storms. It is a severe weather alert day. And severe weather certainly a possibility between 2 p.m. 8 p.m. today. That's really the time frame where things can get pretty nasty out there today. And we're talking heavy thunderstorms, hail, lightning, and tornadic activity distinctly possible in those windows. Again, 2 p.m. to 8 p.m., but there's still some other storms rolling around here this morning as well that have potential to be severe. So it's kind of like an all-day thing. So careful in your travels and your plans out there. Should be all done by hopefully later tonight. But the severe weather window, 2 p.m. to 8 p.m. Go to CIProud.com. We'll keep you updated with WMBD 31 TV meteorologist Nathan Kitchens. Chris Yates, the company, CIProud.com with that extended forecast. Our news guys are here in the studio. Let's check in. It's not headline news here on this Wednesday. Gentlemen, good morning.
1: This is not headline news. The FBI arrested five men for plotting to attack Sunday's UFC event at the White House. Luckily, the violence that took place that day was not interrupted by any violence. There's a $13,000 robot toilet that drives itself to your bedside. It's called R2D-Poo. Single women are going to World Cup games to meet international guys. So at least someone is scoring at the World Cup. Europeans visiting the U.S. for the World Cup have been getting excited about Waffle House. They love the big portions, affordable prices, and entertaining parking lot fights. This is not headline news.
0: 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It's Korn for rockers at SE2 today. Area truck drivers doing your thing. 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
2: Hey, it's Matt Behan here on The Morning X. So in the last few weeks, I came to the realization that my air conditioning unit was not going to make it. 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

Little whiskey in the jar. It's the Mighty Metallica 105.7 The X here on the Morning X as we slide through here on a storm-filled day across central Illinois. Once again, WMBD 31 TV meteorologist Chris Yates and Nathan Kitchens calling for severe weather day, alert day, and storms are popping around as we speak under a severe thunderstorm warning going on and also tornado watch out there. Conditions are favorable, so heavy rain, wind, lightning, hail, all that stuff, tornadic activity, a possibility. So go to CIProud.com for a deeper dive on that weather. Either way, man, be safe out there in your travels today. A serious, severe weather day in front of us as we navigate through the rock and your work day. 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

The Eye of the Storm, it's Five Finger Death Punch, a song fitted well for today's details on a nasty storm day across central Illinois. It's new Five Finger. They're going to be out touring all later this year. 20th anniversary tour of Five Finger Death Punch. It's New Rock First, 105.7 The X. I'm Matt Behan, Alice in Chains coming up. Also shouts for the crew, Rise Against, and a more music hour of 105.7 The X Rock coming up at the top of the hour. Back-to-back long sets of rock here on a storm-filled day. Severe weather alert day across central Illinois. Showers and thunderstorms. Severe weather possible. Severe thunderstorm warning going. Tornado watch out there. Flash flood warning. A heavy rainfall, lightning, thunder, hail, all that. Tornadic activity. Distinct possibility today. And we'll keep you updated with WMBD 31 TV meteorologist Chris Yates and Nathan Kitchens. Go to CIProud.com for a deeper dive on that weather detail. 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

0: 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An extra long set of 105.7 The X Rock is coming up at the top of the hour. 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Severe thunderstorm warnings out there, tornado watch going down, heavy rainfall, lightning, thunder, hail, all that stuff, tornadic activity distinctly possible today, especially between 2 p.m. and 8 p.m. So be safe in your travels out there, as it's not fun, man. Mother Nature a little angry today, so be safe out there. Big set of rock coming.
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I'm Matt Behan. 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Sum 41 coming up, Disturbed. Also shouts for Tool, Stone Temple Pilots, and we also got the brand new one from A Perfect Circle, Maynard and Company, dropping their brand new song all coming up in the next 20 minutes right here on 105.7 The X. Be safe out there. It's a severe weather alert day across central Illinois. Showers and thunderstorms, heavy rainfall, hail, heavy winds, tornadic activity, a

Possibility as the day rolls. So be safe out there. Go to CIProud.com if you want a deeper dive on that forecast. But be safe. Give yourself time as you're traveling today with the severe weather across central Illinois. And we'll check in again with WMBD 31 TV meteorologist Nathan Kitchens, Chris Yates and company. Here's Linkin Park. 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

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Coming up top of the hour is your next National Text Keyword of the Way. 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That National Text Keyword on the way at the top of the hour. And severe weather across central Illinois. Be safe out there. Showers, thunderstorms, heavy rainfall, lightning, thunder, all the craziness could be happening out there for us all day today. So be safe in your travels. 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
7: 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I'm the

Falling in Reverse and Ronnie Radke and Company. He's a bad guy. 105.7 The X here on a More Music Hour. Back-to-back rock. I'm Matt Behan. And severe weather across central Illinois. And careful on your travels out there. Heavy rainfall, lightning, thunder, tornadic activity, a possibility as the day rolls. So be safe in your travels. All right, let's talk about Louder Than Life and America's biggest rock and metal fest. Take it over to Louisville in September. You could be in the pit. We're talking about amazing bands like Iron Maiden, Tool, Limp Bizkit, My Chemical Romance, Pantera, Pierce the Veil, Sublime, Papa Roach, and so many more. 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

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Yeah. 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We got you. 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

0: 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Because you deserve it. 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

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Severe weather threat all day today. Severe weather alert and conditions certainly favorable for nasty weather throughout the day. Hail, lightning, thunder, heavy winds, tornadic activity. Be safe and your travels out there. The Resurrection Cafe coming up at the top of the hour right now. 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

Welcome to the Resurrection Cafe on a stormy, ominous day across central Illinois. 90s, 80s, early 2000s, grunge, alternative, ska, punk, metal, new wave, one-hit wonders, all this hour. It is the Resurrection Cafe, the band Big Country in 1982, and the song In a Big Country. Green Day kicked off the hour. I'm Matt Behan. Severe weather threat day all day today. Severe weather alert day. Heavy rain, thunderstorm activity, hail, lightning, thunder, tornadic activity. All a possibility rolling till tonight. Go to ciproud.com. Our weather gurus, Chris Yates, Nathan Kitchens, Molly Naslin, a company at WMBD31 TV. They are there with that forecast. But a heads up on this forecast, as the weather is certainly not friendly today. The Resurrection Cafe, sponsored with our friends at Davis Brothers Pizza in East Peoria. They are a 77-year staple in our community, and they're rocking today with that awesome lunch buffet, 11 to 2. The pizza salad bar is phenomenal. It's going with that lunch buffet. Dinner buffet Sunday through Thursday, 4:30 to 7. And happy hour Monday through Friday, 3 to 6. They have dollar drafts for that happy hour. It's Davis Brothers Pizza, a 77-year staple in our community. Head out there today for lunch and enjoy as we continue the Resurrection Cafe. Corn, Stone Temple Pilots, cake on the way. Right now, it's Nirvana and a heart-shaped box on the Resurrection Cafe on the X.

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This is the Resurrection Cafe on 105.7 The X on this storm-filled Wednesday afternoon. Get some lunch out there. I'm Matt Bahan. One hit wonder there, the band Whitetown and the song Your Woman from the middle of the 1990s. It's grunge, alternative, metal, ska, punk, one hit wonders, new wave, everything on shuffle this hour for the Resurrection Cafe from 90s, 80s, and early 2000s. And it's sponsored with our friends at Davis Brothers Pizza in East Peoria. 77-year staple in our community. They have a lunch buffet going 11 to 2. Get out there for that lunch buffet. It's awesome. Pizza salad bar, phenomenal. Going on right now. 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Happy hour Monday through Friday, 3 to 6. Dollar drafts, by the way. Now that happy hour fun. It's Davis Brothers Pizza, a 77-year staple in our community. I'm Matt Bahan. Again, severe weather all day today. 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Go to ciproud.com and keep updated with that forecast with the severe weather all across central Illinois with our WMBD 31 TV meteorologist, Chris Yates, Nathan Kitchens and company. It's Stone Temple Pilots now for Ron. 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

Got to have some rage, man, on the Resurrection Cafe. Absolutely. Sleep now in the fire. Zach De La Roca, Tom Morello and company. It is Rage Against the Machine and the weather raging today as well. Severe weather threat all day today. I'm Matt Behan. Go to WMBD 31 TV meteorologist and CI Proud. Appreciates Nathan Kitchens and company with that forecast. Severe weather on the docket pretty much all day today with nasty storms still be able to come at us really between 2 p.m., 6 p.m., 7 or so later tonight. Chance of tornado activity out there, severe weather, lightning, hail, thunder, all that stuff. So give yourself plenty of time. Be safe out there. Again, go to CIProud.com with an extended forecast update. But be safe and use some caution as you roll through the day. Coming up at 2 p.m. is your next national text keyword on the way for you for your shot to rock out at Louder Than Life. And the Louder Than Life Rock and Metal Fest going on in Louisville is coming up at 2 p.m. right now, Lincoln Park. 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

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I'm Matt Bahan. Mere minutes away, coming up top of the hour, is your next national text keyword of the way. Free shot to rock out at Louder Than Life. And the Louder Than Life Rock Fest going on in Louisville, where everybody from Tool to Limp Bizkit to My Chemical Romance and so many more are playing down there. 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
1: Indeed. Welcome to the fun of this stormy Wednesday afternoon. I'm Matt Behan. Let's talk about something more fun than our crazy weather today, right? Louder Than Life Fest going on. Louder Than Life, America's biggest rock and metal festival, taking over Louisville in September. And you could be there at this amazing festival. We're talking amazing bands. Iron Maiden, Tool, Limp Bizkit, My Chemical Romance, Pantera, Pierce the Veil, Sublime, Papa Roach, Rise Against. The list goes on and on. 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

Hey Man, Nice Shot, Filter, a band that got done rocking in Central Illinois at the Castle Theater in Bloomington just a few weeks ago. As we roll through this Wednesday afternoon, stormy day, severe weather out there all day today. Be safe in your travels and hunker down, man, if need be here. 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I'm Matt Behan. 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And win that VIP trip for two with a five-night hotel stay, $1,500 cash for travel, and a four-day Angels Envy Top Shelf VIP pass with killer sightlines, air-conditioned lounges, complimentary drinks, food. 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I'm Matt Behan. We'll talk to you in the morning on the Morning X. Be safe out there with our weather today. 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

They must be thrilled today. Garbage, only happy when it rains. It's Roxy on 105.7, The X, in the middle of a serious weather event in central Illinois. The first round of severe weather caused some minor damage in the Tri-County area, and a semi actually rolled over near Pontiac. The driver was hospitalized, and a tornado watch is issued through 10 o'clock tonight. Yay! It's a hump day, and we are living on the edge. Be safe out there. Take things seriously, and you may or may not be hearing me right now. Our tower got hit. We lost power at the tower. Hopefully, you downloaded the app, and you can hear me. So thanks for tuning in. It's Roxy on this crazy, crazy day. I saw a stat this morning that made me go, whoa. For the month of June, the state of Illinois is on track to be the most active tornado season in our history. Holy what? All right. But you know what? Can you just do this on days that we don't have a rock show on the riverfront? Say like Buck Cherry, June 28th, just 11 days. Tickets are on sale. Head on over 1057thexrocks.com, or you can wake up with Bayhan in the Morning X all this week for your chance to score tickets to rock out with Buck Cherry. Are you crazy, B? On the way, Seether, Pearl Jam, and Green Day. Right now, Ice Nine Kills is twisting the knife. It's new rock on the X. This

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9: Heart disease is still the leading cause of death here in the United States and around the world. But what if there was something you could do earlier in life to reduce the odds of becoming a statistic? Well, here in the United States, tens of millions of adults already take a statin to lower their cholesterol. But new guidance put out by the American College of Cardiology and the American Heart Association now emphasize that treating high cholesterol sooner could significantly reduce a person's lifetime risk of heart attack or stroke. How early are we talking? In your 30s, believe it or not. Of course, you need to talk to your doctor.

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0: 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Fine again. It's Roxy coming to you from the X studio in downtown Peoria where it's raining.
1: Yep.
0: 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And right now, Everlast with What It's Like on 105.7 The X.

New rock from Shinedown. That is Young Again off of their album 8 that was released last month. It's their 8th studio album. Clever name, right? And there have been 6 singles, and they're all so good. Shinedown, what are you guys drinking over there? It's Roxy 105.7 The X, and Sublime just dropped a new album 30 years after their last album with, of course, Bradley Knoll at the helm. Bradley Knoll's son, Bradley Knoll, died when Jacob was, I believe, 11 months old. Sublime had just blowing up. And 30 years later, the magic is still there. No word on, or I'm trying to find reliable information, if they're going to continue on or if this was a one-off. Stand by. But you got to admit, Sublime has an absolute fabulous sound. Not everybody sounds like that. And there's a tribute band called Santeria. It's headed to the Castle Theater this Friday night. Live performances of some of your favorite Sublime hits like Santeria, What I Got, Wrong Way. It's a perfect summer kickoff show for fans of reggae, rock, ska, 90s alt. You can grab your tickets at thecastletheater.com, or you can keep it here. I have a chance for you to score a pair of tickets coming up after 4 o'clock. Also, have a check of the weather for you. Courtesy WMBD-TV meteorologist Molly Naisland. Also got some Giovanni and the Hired Guns for you, as well as brand new rock from Evanescence. And right now, it's the Mighty Foo, the Foo Fighters, Monkey Wrench. This weather's really putting a monkey wrench in my plans. I just had to use it in a sentence. It's Roxy, going sideways on a Wednesday in the storms on 105.7. 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

0: over. It's the law. It's not a game.
1: I'm your local weather authority, meteorologist Molly Maislin. Showers and storms ending by the evening. Overnight lows in the upper 50s and low 60s under mostly clear skies. Sunshine and clouds for

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Chicago alt rockers Smashing Pumpkins with Today off of their album Siamese Dream. It was their second album released in 1993. And today is a storm. Stormy day, but we're dealing. You know how you get through it? You go to rock shows. And I got your hookup. Santeria, a tribute to Sublime's, headed to the Castle Theater this Friday. And you could be there. 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Scores a pair of tickets to Santeria, a tribute to Sublime. It's going to be awesome. Best of luck, X-Rockers. Right now, these guys are going to rock it out in November at the Peoria Civic Center. This is 3 Days Grace with New Rock. Don't want to go home tonight.

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11: Recent survey conducted by Common Sense Media found one-third of teenagers prefer AI companions over humans for serious conversations. There's a term for that, social offloading. And experts we talked to warned that this habit could be stunting emotional growth, leaving an already isolated generation who came of age during the pandemic even less prepared for the messiness of human interaction. Sure, AI can help you polish whatever it is you're looking to say, but that's not very human, right? It's the messiness that makes our interactions with each other so real. It's also what makes them so validating, help us to develop our confidence, our voice, our deep bonds with each other. Psychiatrists we talked to encouraged turning to family or friends when you're struggling to express yourself. They are keen to help. I'm Dr. Sanjay Gupta, helping you live a better life.
12: 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Matt Behan here. Thank you for listening to us on our stream. Thank you. You guys rock, man. The rock will continue next. Hang in there. It's going to be okay. Radio hug. Little hug. All right, maybe not. Hugs are creepy. Anyway, the rock continues next here on The X.
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Nirvana with The Man Who Sold the World on 105.7 The X. That's from their very legendary MTV Unplugged performance. And that is a David Bowie cover. And Bowie, yeah, he was the best. It's Roxy, 105.7 The X. Shout it out to Eric from Washington. He was caller X. Now he is going to rock it out all Sublime style. It's Santeria, a tribute to Sublime, rocking out at the Castle Theater this Friday. 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Listen to win. I will get you a hook up. All right, we're getting back at it. Now that you can all hear me again, I've got some Red Hot Chili Peppers coming your way and some Breaking Benjamin right now. It's brand new. This is Something Wicked. Oh, and keep your ears open. You just never know when you hear that epic vacation cue to call to qualify. You've been warned. It's 105.7 The X. I'm Roxy. It is an adventurous day. Eric from Washington, X caller. Little bit ago, he said it was letting up a little bit. So we got a little break in the action. Take advantage of it. But get inside and rock out. It's 105.7 The X.

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0: 105.7 The X with some Higher Ground from the Red Hot Chili Peppers, a Stevie Wonder cover that is a very good suggestion today. Get you some Higher Ground. Rains, thunder, lightning, wind. I don't know. What are you thinking? Let's ask Carl.
1: I keep playing. I don't think the heavy stuff's going to come down for quite a while.
0: Yeah, he knows what's up. Carl knows. Caddyshack, anyone? It's Roxy on 105.7, the XX Rockers. Are you ready? Are you ready to take a step back in time? Roxy's Rock Rewind is on the way. And the 5 o'clock freakout. Today's a perfect day to freak out. Got you some Architects and the Ramones, a check of the weather, courtesy WMBD-TV, and some Mighty Metallica. You're going to love my selection, by the way. It's coming up right after you get this new rock in your ears. Zakk Wylde's Black Label Society. This is Name in Blood.

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Matt Bahan here. Thank you for listening to us on our stream. Thank you. You guys rock, man. The Rock will continue next. Hang in there. It's going to be okay. Radio hug. Little hug? All right, maybe not. Hugs are creepy. Anyway, The Rock continues next here on The X.

0: 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A short form is all it takes to get started.
1: I'm your local weather authority, meteorologist Molly Maisland. Showers and storms ending by the evening. Overnight lows in the upper 50s and low 60s under mostly clear skies. Sunshine and clouds for Thursday. Temperatures in the middle 70s. Partly cloudy to mostly sunny expected on Friday. High temperatures in the upper 70s. You can find more weather updates, including our severe

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Highway Tune from Greta Van Fleet. It's Roxy on 105.7 The X on a stormy day. And we are in the 5 o'clock freakout, so now's the time. Get it out. This day has been one big pain in the butt, and we need to dry out. 5 o'clock freak out on 105.7 The X. Shake out the week's garbage. We're taking out the trash, and we are going to take a step back in time. Are you ready? Today, we're heading back to this date 11 years ago when an Australian study gave heavy metal music the green light. That's the story coming up in Roxy's Rock Rewind in the 5 o'clock freakout on 105.7 The X. Right now, brand new rock from Sublime, Until the Sun Explodes. It's not happening today. There is no sun. It's new rock on The X, the 5 o'clock freakout.

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2: We get back into the rock with Roxy's Rock Rewind. And we all know that listening to music is good for us. But some believe listening to extreme music like, say, heavy metal, punk, deathcore, they say it makes people more aggressive and dangerous. But that theory was totally debunked by a scientific study out of Australia, whose findings were revealed on this date 11 years ago, back in 2015. In fact, the study found that listening to extreme music may represent a way of processing anger for the listener. Makes total sense to me. And science doesn't lie. The extreme music of the heavy metal variety has a calming effect. So I'm here to help you get zen with some extreme music. Shake off the aggression with an old school metal single that knew what was up. It's Quiet Riot's 1983 literal banger. Mental health, bang your head. It's Roxy's Rock Rewind and the 5 o'clock freakout on 105.7 The X. You know what to do. Crank it up.

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105.7 The X with Green Day in the 5 o'clock. Freak out! Do you know your enemy? I think it's the weather. And I cannot hear that song now without going back in my memory bank and seeing Green Day at Wrigley Field. And this blue-haired girl gets up to sing, because that's what they do. They pull fans in out of the audience. And this girl knew every word. She rocked it out. Come to find out, she's from Bloomington, and I knew who she was. Bridget! With the blue hair from Bloomington. It's Roxy in the 5 o'clock freak out. I haven't seen Bridget in a minute. Bridget! We need to do things. 5 o'clock freak out in full effect. And I am ready to rock some more. We're taking out the trash on this day because it's been garbage. Got the mighty Led Zeppelin headed to your ears right after. You get new rock from Five Finger Death Punch. 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This is Eye of the Storm. 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

Immigrant Song and the 5 o'clock Freakout from the legendary Led Zeppelin, the original hard rockers. It's Roxy on 105.7 The X on a stormy hump day. The 5 o'clock Freakout is your chance to shake out the day's garbage. Hopefully you have power. Hopefully you didn't have some crazy tree fall on your car. I'm putting the good vibes out there. Let's get this storm situation wrapped up and move on with our lives. It's we got more freaking out to do in the 5 o'clock freak out. On the way, I got you some Disturbed and Foo Fighters, a check of the weather, courtesy WMBD TV. And my friend Cam down in Florida called. It's 102 and sunny where he is. So I asked him nicely to send some sunshine. He said he would as long as I played Bloodhound Gang, and I can't say no to that. It's on the way right after you get brand new rock from Papa Roach in the 5 o'clock Freakout on 105.7 The X. This is See You in Hell. Rock on. Crank it up. It's 105.7 The X.

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0: over. It's the law. It's not a game.
1: I'm your local weather authority, meteorologist Molly Maisland. Showers and storms ending by the evening. Overnight lows in the upper 50s and low 60s under mostly clear skies. Sunshine and clouds for

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0: 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Louder Than Life Festival is happening this September in Louisville, and I've got a chance for you to score a super sweet flyaway. That's coming up in just a few minutes. 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

Glycerine from Bush on 105.7 The X. It's Roxy coming to you from the X studio in downtown Peoria, where we've had a little break in the action. And I forgot to mention earlier, because this day has been cuckoo-loo-cuckoo, that caller X for the epic vacation getaway was Dana from Pekin. And he said he doesn't care which place. If he wins, I think he's going to like flip a coin. Punta Cana, Cancun, it's Mexico. Let's go, baby. Dana, I can't agree more. Hey, thanks for rocking out with the X. And tomorrow, got more chances for you to get that cue to call and then ring us up, get qualified for the epic vacation getaway. But right now, I got a chance for you to score the Louder Than Life Festival Flyaway. It's America's biggest rock and metal fest, taking over Louisville in September. And you could be in the pit. We're talking My Chemical Romance, Iron Maiden, Tool, Limp Bizkit, Pantera, Pierce the Veil, Sublime, Papa Roach, Rise Against, Jimmy Eat World, and dozens more. 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He wanted to hear some Post Malone. I got that for you, featuring Ozzy on deck. But right now, it is brand new rock from Dexter and the Moon Rocks, and they're freaking out on 105.7 The X.

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Saw them a couple years ago at the Prairie Home Alliance Theater at the Civic Center here in Peoria. And then last summer, I got a chance to rock out with them at the Minnesota Yacht Club Festival in St. Paul. That was 311 with Down. I'm Roxy. This is 105.7 The X. Did you get that Louder Than Life Festival flyaway national keyword? It's sirens. S-I-R-E-N-S. Text sirens to 95819. Best of luck. You hear the sirens? Pull over. It's a cardigan, but thanks for noticing. X Rockers. Oh, you know, summertime is the time to make those fabulous memories. And you can make some serious memories just down the road a bit. Knights Action Water Park. 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Right after, you get some timeless, iconic, legendary rock in your ears. This is Nirvana. Come as you are.

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It's Roxy. 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And that just about does it for me, kids. It's been an eventful day. Let's do it again tomorrow, but this time have power at the tower the whole time. Forget you, Mother Nature. We made it through to the other side. Now get out there and make beautiful memories and do your best to be kind to all kinds, including yourself. Doesn't cost a thing, and it's truly rock star. Meet you back here tomorrow, 3-ish. On the way, I got you some Shinedown, Bad Flower, and brand new Evanescence. Right now, we're going to rock it out on a high note on this hump day, putting it to bed. This is Mr. Brightside from The Killers. It's 105.7 The X. Talk to you tomorrow. 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